0: Thank you. The 70s are probably my favorite era for songs like that, and the songs from Philadelphia and Tamla Motown. This is another song that we recorded that we had a little bit of success with. Sing along with it if you know it. You know, you never know.
1: 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Las grandes baladas de todos los tiempos.
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1: Lentos en tus oídos.
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1: En el A Toda Marcha.
3: The road is long.
4: Petición musical de uno de nuestros auditores. Vamos a escuchar este gran éxito que nos trae Benny Mardones, Into the Night.